sun is shining peacefully, because my baby don't need maybe now. 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
0: 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The lights are done way down low.
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0: It will get you when you're strutting in the Strand tonight.
1: Mind the taxi, darling.
0: Just get into line.
1: And then?
0: Everybody's there, you'll be feeling fine.
1: My.
0: Once

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kokom, kokom, kokom, kokom, kokom, kokom, kokom, kokom, kokom, kokom, kokom, kokom, kokom, kokom, kokom, kokom, kokom, kokom, kokom, kokom, kokom, kokom, kokom, kokom, kokom, kokom, kokom, kokom, kokom, kokom, kokom, kokom, kokom, kokom, kokom, kokom, kokom, kokom, kokom, kokom, kokom, kokom, kokom, kokom, kokom, kokom, kokom, kokom, kokom, kokom, kokom, kokom, kokom, kokom, kokom, kokom, 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

0: Now, this is a story about Honest John Jones, who went to work in Joe Grubb's grocery store. Joe asked John, would he take $25 a week?
1: What'd he do, man? What'd he do?
0: He took it. Every chance he got. Yeah, but one day Joe discovered what John was putting down.
1: Yikes!
0: So he tapped him on the shoulders, and this is what he said.

0: I know a gal named Sadie Green, the hottest gal in New Orleans. She loved to dance and loved to sing, said she'd take a chance on any old thing. The other night down at the hall, when the band would play, Sadie got out on the floor, and this is what she'd say. Now how am I doing?
1: Hey, hey.
0: Tweet, tweet, twah, twah, twah. Now how am I doing?
1: Hey, hey.
0: Oh, gee, baby, oh, sure. Now I'm not bragging, but it's understood that everything I do, I sure do good. Now tell me, how am I doing?

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Oh, gee, baby, he's sharp. Now, he only meant to play a little bit, but it got good to him, and he just can't quit. Tell me, how's Hawk doing?

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Nothing but love. 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

Every time I hear that march from Lohengrin, I am always on the outside looking in. 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

0: Kövessen bennünket Facebook oldalunkon, és értesüljön elsőként 12 csatornás rádiónk legfrissebb híreiről.
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events of consequence in histories are mysteries as to the time they happen. Now my event was heaven sent, and you can bet I'll not forget the time. For it was at the dance I was in a trance. 11:30 Saturday night, in my arms I held a world of charms. 11:30 Saturday night. At 8 my fate had just begun. It grew quite late before love had won. Can't you see?

I was in a trance. 11:30 Saturday night. In my arms I held a world of charms. 11:30 Saturday night. 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

0: man, close that door. 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
0: No, I'm talking about that man from Fort Wayne.
1: He's just a square from Delaware.
0: Well, man, he's so hip that he don't care. Say, by the way, Ruble, do you know anything about electricity?
1: Yeah, I know enough to let alone.
0: Well, then, while walking down the avenue, I spied a hip cat that I knew.

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a couple of newlyweds. 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
1: 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Waiter! 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I'm going to call the manager.
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the rattle of the taxis, the daffodils who entertained at Angelo's and Maxine's when a Broadway baby says goodnight. It's early in the morning.

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